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It's your host, Mackenzie Hart. That one is on repeat for me, my current obsession. I am also obsessed with a good margarita. If you know me, you know that's true. And I love the drinks at Bar Louie as well as their delicious food. We have your chance to score a $100 date night on us. 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

0: gotta smoke that. I'm stretching like a friend. You gotta smoke that. I'm stretching like a love. You gotta smoke that.
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And Bar Louie is definitely on my list. 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

Swift from Toy Story 5, I Knew It, I Knew You, is on the Hot 96 Night Show with your host, Mackenzie Hart. Thanks for tuning in. 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That way we follow each other. You can shoot me a DM with your thoughts, your requests. 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
1: Mackenzie, I want you to imagine you're in this scenario where you're with a group of friends. Maybe you're at someone's house. You guys order pizza and you've got enough for everybody.
2: Okay.
1: Plenty of food for everybody. But
2: love it.
1: You start to notice that one friend is eating more pizza slices than everyone else.
2: Mm.
1: Would you call them out on it? Clay Mackenzie here in the Hot 96 Morning Show. This exact experience happened to somebody on Reddit. They posted to Am I the You Know What Hole?
2: Oh, yeah.
1: And a guy asked if he is one for calling out a friend who was blowing through slices of pizza, not letting everyone have a second slice when he already had three slices.
2: Sheesh.
1: So he told him he was on his third and that everyone else only had one. It made it very awkward, but he felt something needed to be said. I feel like there's always one person that will eat more than everyone else.
2: Right, and that's fair. Maybe pizza is their favorite food, and they are just going in. It's the best day of their life,
1: yeah,
2: and they want to eat as much pizza as possible.
1: Hand up. That's been me before.
2: And that's okay.
1: Your boy's been hungry, and you're like, pizza.
2: That's okay.
1: That's my, like, favorite meal ever.
2: See, and I don't pass judgment about this, number one, because, like, it's your body. Eat what you want. I don't care.
1: But also think of others.
2: Fair. I mean, like, just be considerate. Yeah.
1: Yes.
2: I don't like pizza that much, though. So I am never, like, if somebody is going ham, I'm like, cool. I got my one slice, maybe two. I'm chilling over here. But if pizza was your favorite food and somebody was eating all the pizza,
1: yeah,
2: I could see how you'd be like,
1: dude,
2: bruh. Yeah.
1: So do you think he's a jerk for calling him out in front of everybody?
2: I think because it depends how you do it.
1: He does have a point.
2: No,
1: I mean,
2: he does have
1: when
2: a
1: you,
2: point.
1: When you, let's say there's like a group of six and you order two pizzas,
2: mm-hmm,
1: and those pizzas are cut into the triangles.
2: Yeah.
1: There's probably like six slices. So do the math. Everyone gets like maybe two. Math is mathing.
2: Yeah. Right.
1: But you see someone as three, so that means that someone else misses
2: only gets
1: out.
2: One. Yeah, yeah, yeah.
1: So unless someone says, hey, you can have my slice, then hold off. Because maybe not everyone has enough pizza to eat.
2: For sure. I think when you do this communal, like, you know, I don't know if everybody chipped in for this pizza or what, but obviously it's meant to be eaten by everyone. You know, you're not going to be like, hey,
1: right,
2: you don't get any, but the rest of us do. I would always, like, start with, you know, one or two. And then at that point, if I'm not hungry anymore, cool. But, like, let everybody get their one or two or whatever. And then if there's extra, go in. Go in. But to say, okay, I'm going to load up three or four slices of pizza on my paper plate that's about to, like, concave because there's so much pizza on it. And then all of a sudden we run out.
1: Yeah.
2: You should feel like a jerk.
1: You should. Have you ever experienced this before? Was this guy a jerk for calling out his friend for eating so many slices? Call us, 812-491-9468. You can also text in 82474, top 96. I'd probably throw the drink at her.
2: I'm glad he didn't waste it. Like, drink your beers, have a good time.
1: Yeah, at least throw the cup at her.
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0: how uplifting and inspiring you've been for me for all this time. And I love you, and no one is freaking fun here.
1: Yeah.

0: inviting me.
1: Yeah.
0: Going to assume. Okay. Continuing on. A gender reveal. There's those.
1: Yeah, people have those.
0: Three other get-togethers, in quotes, to celebrate her first baby. Keep in mind that she's barely 3 months into this thing, and the baby shower still has not happened. It smells like someone just wants to leech free stuff as many times as she can, but maybe I'm just cynical. What's the limit on this stuff? Because there's only so much giving that I can do, or am willing to. This baby fever is really getting old, and I'm actually starting to resent the kid for it. Lots of parties.
1: Yeah, and that's like, Corey feels some type of way, very passionately, it seems. I do think this person who is pregnant, I guess we have to go to the Guess Who's Pregnant party to find out.
0: Right. First of all, congrats.
1: Yes. But, and that is great. That's kind of where I was going. Congratulations. It's a big deal. Sounds like their first child and they're like over the moon about it. Love that for you.
0: Yep.
1: You deserve it. Yay. It's a special time in your life. I think there needs to be an expectation, though, of like, okay, having a bunch of parties is one thing. I'll come to as many as I can. Sounds like fun. I'll support you. But am I expected to bring a gift at every single one of these?
0: Like, I hope not.
1: Right. Because that's not cool. Also, though, me looking at getting married and like, okay, you know, there's a bridal shower and there's a bachelorette trip and then there's the wedding itself. Like, when you host events,
0: mm-hmm.
1: that's a lot of money. If you're going to pay for a space, like a rental of a venue, mm-hmm. if you're going to pay for decorations, if you're going to pay for the food that's provided. So I'm just kind of wondering, like, are they willing to host all of these events and probably go out some expense there only to get gifts in return?
0: I don't know. It just seems like a lot. First of all, I've never heard of a Guess Who's Pregnant party.
1: Me either.
0: Like, never heard of that, ever.
1: That could turn out bad if you're just, like, wildly speculating who in the room is pregnant.
0: Yeah, I...
1: Maybe not. Maybe not.
0: Write down names who you think is pregnant.
1: Yeah, maybe not.
0: Probably wouldn't go to that. Gender reveal, maybe. Depends on how close I am with them.
1: Yeah.
0: The three other get-togethers, like, what are we doing?
1: Right.
0: Are we, like, are we having girl brunch?
1: Yeah.
0: Are we just like at someone's house playing like board games? Like what is this?
1: Yeah.
0: And then hasn't even planned out the baby shower. That's the big one.
1: Yeah, that's what most people assume.
0: Yes.
1: They'll be invited to if they know this person. They are prepared to buy a gift at that point.
0: All right.
1: It's all the other stuff.
0: I'm not sure how many parties people deserve, but give us a call, 812-491-9468. Text in 82474. Is Corey right? Is this just too many, in what he calls gift grabs, too many parties for a baby that hasn't even been a baby shower? Or do they have every right to throw whatever party that they want? What do you think? Top 96.
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1: Mackenzie, have you ever had like a twitching eye before and it won't stop?
2: Not that I know of.
1: You don't have an eye twitch here and there?
2: I don't know.
1: You have hiccups.
2: You'll have
1: right?
2: to. I've had hiccups. Yeah.
1: Okay. All right. Have you ever accidentally hurt yourself?
2: I'm sure. Does anyone hurt themselves on purpose?
1: I'm sure. There's probably people like that.
2: Oh, like Johnny Knoxville, probably.
1: Yes.
2: Like, he knows.
1: But he's getting paid for it.
2: Fair.
1: Clay and Mackenzie here in the Hot 96 Morning Show. I ask you this because a man in China, his story is going viral because he had an eye twitch and he couldn't get it to stop. It happened for 3 days. And that eye twitch is so annoying if you've never had one. It just sits there and twitches and you don't know how to make it stop. It's like an involuntary, like, nerve spasm.
2: I haven't, but it sounds annoying just thinking about it.
1: Oh, you can feel it. And it's just constant until it just decides it wants to stop on its own. So this man in China, in his right eye, had a twitch for 3 days, and it wouldn't stop. Finally, the twitching stopped because he ended up slapping himself in the face. But here's where it gets worse. After slapping his face, the twitch stopped, but his vision started to narrow until he could only see straight ahead with his side vision gone.
2: Oh my gosh.
1: So he goes to the doctor, and he's like, look, I had an eye twitch. I slapped myself silly until it stopped.
3: Right.
1: And now I don't know what's going on. And their doctors are like, son, you have slapped your retina clear off. Detached retina. And had to immediately rush him into emergency surgery.
2: Oh my gosh. This poor person.
1: He ended up recovering his vision.
2: Oh, thank goodness.
1: But he slapped himself so hard he detached his retina. That, honestly, I don't blame him one bit. An eye twitch is annoying.
2: Oh, I bet that hurts.
1: I'm sure.
2: Ouch. And then to have to go to surgery.
1: Yeah.
2: Like, not only the pain of the slap, but then, like, now you have to recover from a whole retina.
1: Now your vision is going away.
2: Oh, my gosh.
1: Poor guy.
2: That's terrible.
1: I mean, obviously, I've had both my pinkies messed up from basketball. Accidental.
2: Yeah.
1: I didn't plan on doing that, but, you know, things happen.
2: I've broken my arm, but other than that, like, nothing major.
1: Nothing major. That's good.
2: Yeah.
1: I like, obviously, the pinkies, but I do remember 8th grade, I was waiting for my school bus during, like, right before school started. And I remember it had just, like, slightly iced over the night before.
2: Mm-hmm.
1: So it was, like, winter.
2: Mm-hmm.
1: And I'm waiting outside, and I put my bag down on the ground, and I slip, and I fall. And I didn't think anything of it. I'm like, it was a small little slip.
2: Yeah.
1: I fell on my butt, and I try to get up, and there's a huge pain in my foot. And I'm like, what'd I do? Like, I slipped, but
2: yeah.
1: I didn't, like, hit it or anything.
2: Yeah.
1: And I tried to get up and walk, and the pain just hurts too bad.
2: Yeah.
1: And I go to school, and I'm limping, and I'm like, all right, I got to call somebody. Call mom. They take me to the doctor. I had, like, a hairline fracture in my foot.
2: Ouch!
1: Like, how does that happen?
2: Yeah, you'd think you would have hurt, like, your tailbone or something from falling.
1: I don't know how my foot got the worst case.
2: No, thank you.
1: But accidents happen. How did you accidentally injure yourself? Give us a call. 812-491-9468. Text in 82474. Top 96. I'd probably throw the drink at her.
2: I'm glad he didn't waste it. Like, drink your beers, have a good time.
1: Yeah, at least throw the cup at her.
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1: Mackenzie, I got to ask a personal question, and I don't want it to be, like, too upsetting.
2: Oh, goodness.
1: When's the last time you ran into your ex?
2: It's been a while. Yeah.
1: That's good.
2: Yeah, no, that is good.
1: Playing Mackenzie here in the Hot 96 Morning Show. I found online a Reddit post of women talking about a really bad run-in they had with their ex. They would say unhinged.
2: Oh.
1: So, thankfully, it doesn't sound like yours was unhinged.
2: Nope.
1: Good?
2: Nope.
1: You just saw them out in the wild?
2: At the gym.
1: Oh.
2: And it was just kind of like a little, like, half smile. And then, like, oh, my God, please don't talk to me. Let's, like, do our own thing.
1: Yeah, don't come over here.
2: Yeah, let's not, like, try to rehash or rekindle the situation. Mm-hmm. I wish you the best. I'm going to go
1: all in a half smile and nod.
2: And bench press. Goodbye.
1: Yeah. Bye. Yes, a lot of these stories are very unhinged. And I'm glad that you don't have that kind of relationship with your ex.
2: Not at all. We are cool.
1: That's good. But some of these are like, ugh, I don't even know how you can get together with a person quite like this.
2: Ugh.
1: One person wrote in saying, I was all dolled up at a department store shopping for some cosmetics, and he saw me but didn't say a word to me then. He then texted me that I was looking stunning. I said, thanks, and then I blocked him.
2: Period. Okay, queen. I love that.
1: Didn't even have the courage to talk to her.
2: You should have said, I know. Who's this?
1: Ooh.
2: Right? And then block him.
1: Delete my number. Block. Another person said, I went to a concert recently with my best friends, and the venue had two different shows going on at once. You needed a ticket to either one. I ended up sneaking into the other show just to see the vibe. And my first thought was, this is the type of music my ex listens to. And who did I bump into right away? My ex from almost 6 years ago. You just had a hunch.
2: It's all bad.
1: And that hunch was correct.
2: Yeah, for sure.
1: Another person said, we saw each other on Tinder in Amsterdam a year after going no contact. This is halfway around the world, by the way. We were staying in hotels on opposite sides of the canal, and the person I was staying with spotted him. And we're not big travelers either. We were both on random family vacations. We had a nice hello over text when this happened. So thankfully it wasn't.
2: Now that's insane.
1: I would lose my mind.
2: That is same time, same place.
1: It's meant to be, girl. Find him.
2: Yeah, no, honestly. Text him back. I would.
1: This is a movie.
2: Yes. Like Amsterdam.
1: This is a Taylor Swift song.
2: A different continent. All the things. And you bump into your ex. You guys happen to go on vacation at the same time.
1: You gotta marry him at that point.
2: Like, that is fate.
1: It is fate. Listen to your heart.
2: What? I would sing the whole song. We can't.
1: We could. I would.
2: These are supposed to be crazy ex stories. We don't want them getting back together, probably, right?
1: I mean, this is fate. You got to.
2: Wow.
1: You have to. At that point, you're like, you know what? Maybe I should just run across the canal real quick.
2: And just, like, hug him and
1: right.
2: Hold him and, yeah.
1: Yes. Kiss him. Kiss him a little. It sounds totally hinged.
2: Oh, that part? Yeah.
1: It sounds hinged.
2: Yeah, for sure.
1: Not totally unhinged, but, you know, it sounds like it was meant to be. Text in 82474. Call us 812-491-9468. If you've ever had an unhinged appearance by your ex in recent times, how do they

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1: Think of a food that you absolutely despise. You will never eat it because it tastes that gross.
2: Ew.
1: It's Clay McKenzie here in the Hot 96 Morning Show. And YouGov found a recent survey of foods that Americans hate the absolute most.
2: Okay.
1: And we got a top 10, but I'm going to go through the top 5.
2: Let's with you.
1: What do we got for number 5, McKenzie?
2: Yeah, so 44% at number 5 say squid.
1: I've actually had squid and it's not terrible.
2: I was going to say, who is eating this enough to know if it's good or bad?
1: I think a lot of sushi places.
2: I love sushi, but I order sushi. I'm not ordering squid.
1: I think it's called something else when you order it.
2: Oh my gosh, I don't even want to think about it.
1: It's not that bad.
2: I just think about its little creepy crawly tentacles.
1: Well, it's not
2: moving around.
1: It's not doing that when.
2: No, you're right.
1: Yeah.
2: Is it fried?
1: Sometimes.
2: Okay.
1: Sometimes. There might be points where they don't cook it.
2: I even eat raw sushi, like
1: calamari.
2: I'm down to clown. Yeah.
1: That's squid. I've had a piece of calamari before.
2: Okay.
1: If you eat sushi, you may have had some calamari before.
2: Okay.
1: What's number 4?
2: Number 4 is tofu.
1: I've had tofu before and
2: it's not like disgusting, like it doesn't give me the heebie-jeebies like squid.
1: Right.
2: It's just not good.
1: Yeah.
2: It's just bland.
1: It is bland.
2: It's a squishy little brick.
1: That is the perfect way to describe it.
2: Thank you.
1: There's nothing to it.
2: No.
1: It's just sustenance.
2: Yeah.
1: That's all it is. No
2: yeah.
1: flavor, just blah.
2: Like, why?
1: If the color white had a flavor, it would be tofu. That's all.
2: Bury that.
1: Number 3 on the list, sardines at 52%.
2: Absolutely not.
1: Sardines are gross.
2: Miss me with that.
1: No one wants sardines.
2: No.
1: If they do,
2: goodbye.
1: They're not invited back.
2: Gross.
1: What's number 2?
2: Number 2 is liver. Absolutely not.
1: No, I'm probably not going to eat liver.
2: Get away from me.
1: I don't even know if I've ever had it, but I just don't think I could eat it.
2: I don't even want to think about the shape of it or the color or where it is in the body. I don't want to think about any of that.
1: It should stay in a body.
2: Yeah.
1: I mean, it's not like people are eating human livers. It's livers of other animals.
2: I know. Like, please, God, tell me no one is eating human livers. But also, gross. There are so many other parts.
1: Listen, I can tell you there's so many gas stations that fry up liver and probably sell it.
2: No.
1: Good for you if you want to buy that.
2: I am driving by that gas station. I will not be stopping.
1: Okay. Fill it up and I'm getting Kit Kats out. Just no liver. And the number 1 on the food that Americans hate the absolute most, more than half chose anchovies.
2: I knew you were going to say that.
1: Anchovies.
2: Now that I think about it, like, what's the difference between anchovies and sardines?
1: Probably the taste, but they're both fish.
2: I was going to say, they're both like itty-bitty fish, right?
1: Yep.
2: I always get anchovies and artichoke mixed up.
1: Artichoke is a
2: plant,
1: yes.
2: Right? Like a vegetable.
1: Yes.
2: But let me tell you, spinach and artichoke dip, that is a yes. I will eat that all day long.
1: Spinach dip is good.
2: You don't like the artichokes in it?
1: I don't need it.
2: You don't like anything green. What am I saying? I can't believe you even like spinach dip.
1: Spinach dip is good.
2: It's just because it's dip.
1: I'll eat spinach.
2: Whatever.
1: I do eat spinach. Ask my wife.
2: Is that the one green thing you eat?
1: I'd have to go through a list to see what I like and don't like. I don't like green beans. I don't like peas.
2: You like broccoli?
1: I will say this.
2: You like broccoli cheese casserole or something like that, don't you?
1: I can't eat broccoli by itself.
2: Exactly.
1: Like, I am a baby, and I need it mixed into something.
2: Oh, Lord.
1: I will eat broccoli on the General Yum Yum pizza at A-Zip.
2: Why does that not shock me?
1: I mean, everything else.
2: Because it's attached to a pizza.
1: But it's healthy because it has broccoli, and I'm doing so good. Doing so good. Text in 82474. What is a food you absolutely hate the most with all of your fiber of your being? You can call us as well, 812-491-9468. It's Hot 96. I'd probably throw the drink at her.
2: I'm glad he didn't waste it. Like, drink your beers, have a good time.
1: Yeah, at least throw the cup at her.
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1: It's Clay. It's Mackenzie. It's the Hot 96 Morning Show. We appreciate you having us on today.
2: Yeah, we do.
1: Thank you so much.
2: Always.
1: Mackenzie, we don't really have customers. We're not that kind of business here.
2: That's true.
1: But we do have listeners.
2: Yes.
1: So I guess replace the word customer with listener.
2: Okay.
1: In this, how do you feel about the customer's always right rule? Do you agree or disagree? Are they always right?
2: No. However, I think it's a business practice. It's not like you actually have to believe that.
1: Yeah.
2: It's you have to handle situations in that manner.
1: Mm-hmm. Well, that's one old school rule that apparently Gen Zers really aren't listening to anymore.
2: They're like, no.
1: Making their own rules.
2: As they do.
1: They consider those old rules, which I feel like some of these might be a little outdated, but some of these actually probably maybe try to, you know,
2: deserve a place in business, I guess.
1: So the customer's always right was one of those rules.
2: Okay.
1: Another one they have listed saying the 9-to-5 grind is the gold standard, which I don't think I've ever heard of that. I feel like if you just have a job, that's fine.
2: Totally. I think, I get what they're saying with this 9-to-5 was society's norm at one point in time. I honestly think we're moving away from that, and I support it.
1: Yeah, I like it. Dress for the job you want, not the job you have.
2: Yeah, dress to impress. I get that. If you're going into an interview.
1: As she says, in sweatshirt and sweatpants.
2: Yeah, I have the job that I want. Thank you. And I'm a business owner, so this is the dress code. When I interviewed at Hot 96 back in the day, I probably did not wear what I have on.
1: Right.
2: I'm just going to say that.
1: Right. Because then someone was looking at you, and now no one's looking
2: now
1: at you.
2: Now it's just us.
1: Yep.
2: We vibing.
1: And we're fine. you must save for a rainy day?
2: Yeah, I guess. It's always good to have savings, right? In case things happen in life that you're not prepared for.
1: That's hard to do anymore.
2: It really is. Everything's expensive and savings no fun.
1: You ever notice how you have money saved up and then all of a sudden something's wrong with your car?
2: Right. It's like the universe knows.
1: They correlate.
2: No.
1: Yeah. You thought you had money? Whoops. You need new brakes. Sorry. And here's another one. You can retire at 65.
2: Heck to the no. Retire as soon as you can.
1: Yeah.
2: If you can work it out, of course. Like, please don't take my financial advice by any means.
1: Right.
2: But if you want to retire at 45, you're just going to have to take steps to get there and prepare yourself.
1: Here's one I disagree with, and I'm going to just go ahead and assume that you also disagree with this
2: as
1: well.
2: Okay, cool.
1: The man should be the breadwinner.
2: Yeah, get out of town. Get out of town.
1: You don't think so?
2: I'm going to make that money.
1: Tyler comes home. What's up, babe? Brought a whole bunch of money back for you.
2: You
1: don't have to do nothing.
2: Thank you. I would say that rocks. Hand it over. But I'm not going to not go make money then.
1: Yeah.
2: It can be a joint thing, and then we can have even more money.
1: Exactly. Or you can just stay home and not have to work, babe. Just stay home. You don't got to do nothing now.
2: I don't know. I would get bored.
1: Same. I would definitely get bored. 812-491-9468. Call that number. You can also text in 82474. What is a workplace rule that you live by? Maybe it's outdated, but you don't care. Or maybe it's a new rule that you live by.
2: Ooh.
1: What do you got? 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
3: That's right.
2: And we got some good stuff for sale this week. McKenzie, we'll start with our vintage Hooters golf bag.
3: Oh, heck yeah.
2: This is a regular golf bag, but it is black and orange and
3: says
2: Hooters.
3: Some Hooters.
2: And has the iconic Hooters owl on the bag as well.
3: Of course.
2: It's definitely seen some golf courses because it looks like there's some wear and tear to it.
3: Okay.
2: But it is vintage. You probably won't see this anywhere out and about.
3: One of a kind, it sounds like.
2: Being sold here in Evansville. If I were 18 years old and we still had a Hooters here in Evansville, I'd buy this and then start playing golf again.
3: Okay.
2: How much do you think a vintage Hooters golf bag with a little wear and tear is worth?
3: Let's go. I do not play golf, so I have no idea how much an actual golf bag costs. Okay. I'm going to go 200.
2: Ooh, 100.
3: Okay.
2: Look at that. God.
3: It's not too bad.
2: I miss Evansville Hooters so much.
3: It's not too bad. I would say if you are a hardcore Hooters person.
2: Me.
3: Yeah.
2: Yeah.
3: This is worth $100.
2: I don't golf, though.
3: Right. Me either.
2: If only. And I hate to click off the page, but I gotta. Okay, well, I'll get back to that.
3: Okay.
2: All right, our second item, a milk machine from Hopkinsville, Kentucky.
3: Okay, explain.
2: This milking machine is used for goat milking.
3: Okay.
2: Adjustable suction for cows and sheep.
3: Okay.
2: Portable milker with food-grade silicone cups and tubes.
3: This is interesting.
2: So if you have animals that can be milked,
3: yeah,
2: this is a perfect machine for
3: you. This might work well. Okay. Yeah.
2: Hopkinsville, Kentucky.
3: Oh, sheesh. I have no idea. No idea.
2: How much a milk machine costs.
3: Right. That's the problem. Let's go. $50.
2: $250.
3: See?
2: Milk machine.
3: Oh, that's way bigger than I thought.
2: Well, yeah, you gotta have, it's for big animals.
3: You're right.
2: Goats.
3: You're right.
2: Sheep.
3: A cow is large.
2: Cows. Yeah.
3: Yeah, you can tell I didn't grow up on a farm, can't you?
2: I sure can. You poor thing. Okay.
3: No idea. I'm like, I figured it was kind of a handheld situation. Not a whole bit. I thought they were like actually milking into like a bucket.
2: They can.
3: Right.
2: But when you just don't have any time for that.
3: I'm trying my
2: best,
3: y'all.
2: You get a milk machine.
3: I don't know.
2: It's your milk machine. All right. You'll know this one.
3: Okay.
2: A Nintendo Game Boy Color.
3: Stop.
2: It is vibrant lime green. It's a handheld console, obviously. A plastic shell with a gray D-pad, black A and B buttons, you know, just how we remember.
3: So, yeah, I was going to say, this is like an old school Game Boy, right?
2: Yes, yes. And this was the upgrade from a regular Game Boy, which had all the gray pixels, and now we have color into our games.
3: Oh, that's so exciting.
2: Oh, what a time to be alive when this came out. Vibrant green. I love this.
3: So,
2: it looks like it's in great shape, too.
3: I was going to say, obviously nostalgic, almost like memorabilia at this point.
2: Still works.
3: Right. Okay. I'm trying to remember what they even were back in the day. Like, obviously, we didn't spend money. We got these as gifts from our parents and family and stuff. Let's go 60.
2: 70. Close.
3: Okay. I was going to say 75. So, I'm around there.
2: Let the nostalgia come back to you.
3: Yeah. Really cool.
2: Original battery case, original labels.
3: I miss it.
2: Can't go wrong. Being sold out here in Evansville. Oh, what a time.
3: Those were the days.
2: What a time. You can text the word market to 82474 to see these great items. But a lot of great things being sold in the tri-state.
1: Text the word market. That's market to 82474 to see today's tri-state marketplace items. Could be something good. Clay and McKenzie in the morning. Hot 96.
2: I'd probably throw the drink at her.
3: I'm glad he didn't waste it. Like, drink your beers. Have a good time.
2: Yeah, at least throw the cup at her.
3: Hot
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1: Mackenzie, I recently went to go see the movie The Odyssey. Blew my mind.
2: That's great.
1: It's a great movie. And not only that, but it made me really appreciate the movies again.
2: I did the same thing. I was kind of on a hiatus from the movies. We all get busy, and of course, we can stream at home, but I took my little brother and sister to see the new Moana. Loved it.
1: Oh, nice.
2: I was like, why don't I come here more often?
1: Right? It's Clay Mackenzie here in Hot 96 Morning Show. Katie and I went on date night to Showplace on Friday. Showplace Cinema on the east side. Love that. And it just, they change a lot of things, but it still feels like the old Showplace East that we
2: have
1: been to for years.
2: It's very nostalgic for me. I feel like a kid again.
1: Yes.
2: Definitely.
1: Yes. I like how all the new movies are like in the very far back.
2: Yeah.
1: It just makes you feel like you're walking a red carpet, like, okay, get to see a good movie. All right. And we get in there and they got those nice seats that recline.
2: Yes.
1: You can adjust your head cushion now.
2: You know, if you go to the north side, they give you free popcorn.
1: Did not know that.
2: Yeah. You're welcome.
1: Did not know that.
2: You're welcome.
1: I do know that Showplace has $5 Tuesdays, that we've got friends that do that every single Tuesday.
2: They're great.
1: We've joined up with them before, but watch The Odyssey and blown away by that movie. I think a lot of people know the story of The Odyssey because this thing has been around for like 3,000 years. And
2: yeah, I remember like in school.
1: Yeah, you remember the big events
2: about
1: like one-eyed Cyclops and all the other stuff. I'm sure if you thought about it real hard, you could remember a few things, but
2: yeah, but you don't want to spoil it, so
1: don't
2: give all the details.
1: It. But I ended up going to see this in its regular format, not the IMAX, and this movie was set up to be watched in IMAX screen.
2: I bet.
1: So I told Katie, I was like, you can come with me or you don't, but I'm going to come back and watch this movie on IMAX at some point.
2: Like, I need a round two.
1: Right.
2: If you're not interested, that's okay.
1: Right.
2: But I need to see these objects flying at my face.
1: Yes. I need the biggest picture possible on this screen.
2: Yeah.
1: I need to see Matt Damon doing Matt Damon things.
2: Right.
1: And I need to see Anne Hathaway in all of her glory. And Zendaya.
2: Ugh.
1: And all of them.
2: They casted that very well.
1: That is just great bunch of actors and actresses.
2: Totally.
1: So Christopher Nolan, you did it again. Great movie. It just made me feel real nostalgic about going back to the movie. So I think we're going to have to go back again at some point. Not only to watch The Odyssey again, but we've got a new Spider-Man movie coming out.
2: Right.
1: I really want to watch that. There's other movies that are coming up very soon that I want to watch. So it's got me really wanting to go back to the movies again. Give us a call, 812-491-9468. You can text in at 82474. What is the last movie you saw in theaters? Maybe it was The Odyssey. Maybe it was something before that. But whatever it was, let us know. It's Hot 96.
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1: Mackenzie, 4th of July is over, so what do we look forward to now? What do we do?
2: The rest of summer, right?
1: What am I supposed to do now if I don't celebrate the 4th of July?
2: Exist? I don't know.
1: Exist, that's it. Clay Mackenzie here in the Hot 96 Morning Show. I'll tell you what I found in Menards the other day.
2: Okay.
1: They have Halloween decorations up for sale right now in July. Mm. I hate it.
2: They be doing that, though. Like, people say no matter what store you go in, it's like sometimes it's before the next holiday that they're already doing stuff for the one after that. It's kind of crazy.
1: See, I get that we don't have anything else to put out in our yard or, you know.
2: Yeah, there's kind of a lull.
1: Excessively celebrate, except for, you know, Labor Day. We have Labor Day, but.
2: But what, yeah.
1: How do you put up an inflatable for Labor Day?
2: True.
1: So tons of Halloween decorations being on sale right now in different stores. And I'm just like, can we calm down, please?
2: I'm still sweating. I still walk outside and I sweat and I still want to jump in a pool. And to me, that is summertime and that is not like fall. I love fall and I like Halloween. I'm not like a crazy Halloween person. Right. But I will enjoy it when it's that season.
1: Halloween's my second favorite holiday behind 4th of July. So if anybody's going to celebrate Halloween early, you know, I would be one of those people. But
2: yeah.
1: I am not going to put up decorations for Halloween just yet.
2: I would say like September hits. Okay, I'm ready.
1: Oh, yeah.
2: I'm ready. Like it's fall. I'm ready. I'm looking forward to Halloween. But like we are early July.
1: Early July. We're not even in August yet.
2: Yeah. So we got plenty
1: of time.
2: Kids
1: are not even in school yet.
2: Yeah. We need to pump the brakes and celebrate summer.
1: I saw somebody on Facebook the other day that took a picture of their Halloween pajamas and was like, I'm so excited. I'm like, you need to chill. Immediately blocked.
2: I do see people, like somebody, I don't know who it was on social, shared the inside of their house. And they were like, I just decorated my house for fall. And I'm like, girl.
1: It's too hot for that. It's way too hot.
2: My AC is still kicking.
1: Listen, we got people still lighting off fireworks around here.
2: No, okay? They really are. Every night.
1: The minute they stop is the minute you can buy a Halloween inflatable. So that is when you're allowed. According to the neighborhood rules.
2: Yeah, sure.
1: We'll go with that. Is it too early to celebrate Halloween? Let's take a poll. Text in 82474. Yes, if you think it is. No, if you think it's not. Top 96. I'd probably throw the drink at her.
2: I'm glad he didn't waste it. Like, drink your beers. Have a good time.
1: Yeah, at least throw the cup at her.
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1: Random question for you, Mackenzie, but I got to know, when's the last time you've had Dippin' Dots?
2: Oof. Definitely as a child. Like, it's been a minute.
1: Wow.
2: It's sad.
1: You don't like them?
2: No, I do, but I've matured.
1: Oh, give me a
2: because
1: break.
2: Now
1: I'm too good for ice cream.
2: No, I do. That's what I was just going to say. I do eat ice cream, and I eat it a lot, but I'm like, I'm going to Dairy Queen, and I'm getting a chocolatey blizzard.
1: Can you just get over yourself and get Dippin' Dots sometime?
2: I will, maybe.
1: Just do it.
2: Okay.
1: For the sake of this.
2: It would be very nostalgic, I'll say.
1: It's Clay and Mackenzie here in the Hot 96 Morning Show. Dippin' Dots. Normally, you can only find it at theme parks, you know, sports events.
2: Yeah, for
1: stadiums.
2: Sure.
1: Stadiums. You can go to the Ford Center right now, get yourself some Dippin' Dots.
2: It's event-based.
1: Basically.
2: It seems.
1: You can't ever find it in the store. Until very soon, they're actually going to be rolling out Dippin' Dots you can buy in the store this spring.
2: I cannot believe we've made it to 2026 and this does not exist, because normally companies are so quick to like put their stuff in stores. Like, that's how they make their money.
1: Yeah.
2: Can you believe that Dippin' Dots has existed for like basically our whole lives, right? Me personally, I don't remember a day without Dippin' Dots existing, and they've never been sold in store.
1: It's wild. Absolutely wild.
2: Shocking.
1: It is shocking. It was made in Paducah, Kentucky, not too far away.
2: That's cool.
1: Yes, just down the Ohio River.
2: I had no idea about that.
1: Made in Paducah in 1988, and we haven't had it in the store since then.
2: Crazy. These people are about to be rich.
1: Absolutely. Absolutely.
2: Because we are going to buy that up. Yes. Everyone is going to buy that up like crazy.
1: I can't tell you exactly which stores are going to be selling them, but I do know how they're going to be sold. They're going to be in packs. They're going to come with 4 2.5-ounce cups of fan favorites like the cookies and cream, chocolate chip cookie dough, ultimate brownie batter.
2: What about the rainbow one? Isn't that the classic? Like the one with all the colors?
1: It is a classic.
2: Okay.
1: I would assume that could possibly be sold in the style as
2: well. That's the one I remember.
1: But they're also going to come out with new Sunday style options. Banana split, cool mint crunch.
2: Get out of town.
1: So look for it in a store near you, it sounds like.
2: Fingers crossed.
1: It's about time that Dippin' Dots did this.
2: This is life-changing, you guys.
1: It honestly is life-changing. I'm going to be 40 pounds heavier thanks to Dippin' Dots. And I won't have any regrets.
2: It's fine.
1: It's totally fine. If you see me and you're like, Clay, your health has gone down the drain, I would say, honestly, I feel the best I've ever felt.
2: I'll have two words for you.
1: Dippin' Dots. Well, if you happen to see them, text in 82474, let us know. You can also let us know what favorite flavor of Dippin' Dots is, but I am getting excited for this.
2: I can't wait.
1: You haven't even had Dippin' Dots since you were a kid.
2: I know, but I still will try them, like you said. I miss them.
1: Okay. 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

Sunny today with a high of 86. Overnight, mostly clear and calm with a low of 64. Tomorrow, a mix of sun and clouds with a high of 89 and a 20% chance of rain late in the day. I'm First Alert meteorologist Arden Gregory on Hot 96.

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1: The YouTuber Mr. Beast was in Indiana not too long ago, and he challenged 100 Indiana State Police troopers to go on a manhunt for him. Basically an intense hide-and-seek game, only Mr. Beast, right? Well, he posted a video this past Saturday titled, I Got Hunted by 100 Real Cops. And it's a 20-minute long video. It follows him and four of his friends as they're being tracked down by 100 Indiana State Police troopers for over 12 hours. And the troopers ended up being successful in capturing the, you know, quote-unquote suspects before time ran out and ended up winning $500,000. The agency said that the troopers participating in the video were off duty and the Indiana State Police were paid for the use of all equipment. So just don't get too mixed up in all of that. And the state police noted online that we had a lot of fun being part of this production and showing a different side of the Indiana State Police, which I'm sure this was also probably really cool practice for something like this. Text RADAR to 82474. You can see the post and you can see the video. 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

0: my God, how uplifting and inspiring you've been for me for all this time. And I love you, and no one is freaking fun here.
1: Yeah.

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Because coming up, I've heard about a vacuum-themed birthday party. 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

0: Mackenzie, is there a birthday party that you remember distinctly because of the theme?
1: Oh, not because of the theme. Actually, I mean, I remember ones that I threw myself in my 20s that had themes. But growing up, I remember like a couple places we went, but I don't think we had a theme.
0: Okay. I think nowadays the thing is to have a theme for a kid's birthday party.
1: Yeah.
0: And I'll explain to you why I'm talking about this. Clay and Mackenzie here in the Hot 96 Morning Show. I'm totally okay with a theme. I've had nephews that had like a Paw Patrol theme. Or,
1: cute. Love it.
0: Like a Minecraft theme, Sonic the Hedgehog theme, all that fun stuff. I don't remember having a theme party whenever I was growing up. Mm-hmm. Any birthday parties, it was like what you said. Like, we just went places.
1: Yeah, for sure.
0: You know, family came and that was about it. It's probably too cold for us to have a theme party.
1: Very that.
0: Honestly.
1: We are winter babies. That is true.
0: Born in December and January, respectively.
1: Yep.
0: But I was walking with Katie the other day in our neighborhood.
1: Yeah.
0: And we ended up talking to some neighbors, and they got two kids. And the mom was saying that, you know, for the oldest boy, they had a theme of vacuum cleaners. And I know what you're thinking. Why? Because he loves vacuum cleaners. And it's so funny because I actually saw a video that went viral.
1: Mm-hmm.
0: I might have even had it on my radar story one time of this family having a vacuum cleaner party theme.
1: I actually respect this a lot.
0: I mean, you like what you like. And the whole point of the video was, you know, they invited people over. They said, bring your finest vacuum.
1: Oh,
0: and
1: my gosh.
0: The kid would decide which vacuum was his favorite, and then whoever had the favorite vacuum won a prize, which I love this.
1: So people packed their vacuums in their vehicles.
0: Absolutely. Absolutely. And for the little kid in our neighborhood, he also had a vacuum-themed party. I don't know if it was like that, but I shared with her the video that I talked about.
1: Wow.
0: And she was like, that sounds awesome. I said, next one, have the cake look like a vacuum cleaner.
1: Yes. We got to go all out at this point.
0: But I'm thinking, you know, was there any themes out there that kind of stand out? Because honestly, I'm 100% down with a vacuum cleaner theme party because it's unique and you're not going to have anybody else out there having vacuum cleaner parties.
1: I respect it because it's the kids' interest, not the what the parents think is going to look cute on social media. Because I feel like that's what I see is like whatever is trending on Pinterest.
0: Oh, yeah.
1: You just like force your kid to have that kind of birthday party theme when they could give a you know what less about this or that or whatever. Right. But this kid, like, he truly loves vacuums. And his parents were like, you know what? It's your birthday.
0: If Mackenzie Hart ever had a child, I'd swear it would be Alani themed.
1: It would.
0: It wouldn't be for the kid either.
1: I'd say, yep. It's pink disco balls.
0: Right. Mackenzie Hart
1: would have a
0: baby boy and everything's pink.
1: The gift bags pink, would have Alani.
0: Pink and cheetah.
1: Yeah.
0: I love it.
1: Sponsor me.
0: Sponsor you.
1: I know they're listening.
0: Right. Yeah, they definitely are. Have you ever had a very interesting birthday party theme, either for your child or maybe you've seen one? Tell us what it was. 812-491-9468. Text in 82474. It's Hot 96.

0: Clay, I can feel it in the air. I know what time of year it is, and I know you know what time of year it is because it's almost football season.
1: Oh, it is football season.
0: And that means fantasy football.
1: It's here. We're ready.
0: Yeah, you're obsessed.
1: I am, and it's okay.
0: Oh, okay.
1: It's going to be okay.
0: Is it?
1: Clay McKenzie here in the Hot 96 Morning Show. I know your fiance Tyler also probably does fantasy football.
0: He does. Okay. Yep.
1: So I'm not the only one.
0: No, not at all.
1: Definitely not the only one. However, I might have a problem because off air we were talking about the teams that I have. I am currently in 6 fantasy teams.
0: I can't.
1: On just one app. I've still got 2 more to handle on different apps.
0: I don't get it. The craziest thing is fantasy football is different than like filling out your March Madness bracket.
1: Yeah.
0: Because we do that and I can hardly remember which teams I picked to win and all that kind of stuff. Mm-hmm. But fantasy, you have players. You don't even have like, oh, I'm rooting for this team.
1: Yeah.
0: You're like, I have this guy on this team and this guy on this team and this defense and this quarterback. I'm like, so you're telling me you have 6 different rosters and you keep up with all of them?
1: Yes. Yes. However, this year might be a little different because I am having a child in September.
0: Yeah.
1: Right as soon as...
0: You'll have a newborn baby.
1: Right as soon as the football season starts.
0: Mm-hmm.
1: And most of my attention is going to be on that baby.
0: As it should be. But... You could be like rocking her and like prop your phone up and be watching the game.
1: Right. I just gotta pretend that she's a football and I can't drop this football. I can't fumble.
0: You're ridiculous.
1: Don't fumble. Just make sure that, you know, you cross the line without dropping it.
0: Fair.
1: Okay. I do this every year where I have fantasy football, and last year I won one of my teams.
0: Period.
1: Which was fun. The other teams,
0: right.
1: It's always a working process, but you can't keep up with everything. But what I love about all of this is the fact that anything can happen. And, you know, I don't know. I probably will have to slow down this year just because of a little baby girl.
0: I would say so. And I mean, to be completely honest with you, 6 is insane. And you're going to have more than that because you even said you have other apps to manage.
1: I've got 2 more to handle. So. It'll probably be on autopilot for me.
0: I don't get it. Men say that, oh, I can't remember this and can't remember this. But somehow you remember every detail of every single one of your players and the rosters that you have in fantasy football. It make sense.
1: You hate us because you ain't us. That's all I got to say. Sorry, we can remember certain things, but not everything.
0: It is just too much.
1: I got to ask you, ladies. Are you ready for football season? Because I know a lot of people check out.
0: Yeah, we all say no.
1: When football is around. But are you dealing with it in a different way this year? You can text in 82474, or maybe you're just not dealing with it at all and something's got to change. Maybe the person in your life is like me and just has way too much.
0: Yeah, put your foot down, Diva.
1: Or not. Let him do his thing. He probably has nothing else going on. Let him have something.
0: Fair enough.
1: Why can't guys have hobbies?
0: This is his one thing he's allowed to have.
1: It's Hot 96.

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0: for like Wii Sports and Guitar Hero and maybe a couple things on Xbox. Just Dance. I remember Just Dance.
1: Yeah.
0: I was really good at those, but I mean, yeah, it's been a hot 15, 20 years since I played my last video game. So.
1: Oh, wow. Wow. Well, I guess you just don't get it.
0: Yeah, I'm happy for you all, but the fact that the Army, the straight up United States military,
1: they're giving time off to play some video games. We need a mental health break in this country.
0: Sounds like a boys club to me.
1: Well, it's fun because you get to talk to your friends as you play and you're all in there together.
0: Oh.
1: And it's bonding.
0: Sure.
1: It's bonding time.
0: Mm-hmm.
1: So I totally understand the taking off for vacation time to play this.
0: Hey, everybody deserves to have a hobby that they enjoy, especially in adulthood, because adulthood is not fun. So we should find the childhood parts that we still enjoy. So fair enough.
1: So we can stretch this question however we want.
0: Yeah.
1: Have you ever taken off on vacation for what some would consider a silly reason?
0: Hmm.
1: I would assume that Mackenzie probably thinks this is a silly reason to take vacation.
0: I do, but
1: off. There you go.
0: It's not my thing, so.
1: We could talk about times you've taken on vacation for some things.
0: And I think they were warranted.
1: Other things are probably silly.
0: No.
1: You know, we can get into that sometime. Give us a call, 812-491-9468. Text in 82474. Maybe it wasn't you either. Maybe it was a coworker that took off a vacation for some silly reason. What was it? 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

Sunny today with a high of 86. Overnight, mostly clear and calm with a low of 64. Tomorrow, a mix of sun and clouds with a high of 89 and a 20% chance of rain late in the day. I'm First Alert meteorologist Arden Gregory on Hot 96.

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2: Thank you for being with us this Tuesday morning. It's Clay here. Nearly 2 weeks after a severe storm ripped through Indiana, near 30,000 people are still without power. And the storm that hit northwest Indiana August 11th killed 7 people, topped trees and power lines in the city of Gary. And now Indiana Governor Mike Braun has called for an investigation into power company NIPSCO, their preparation for the response to the storms. A class action lawsuit has also been filed against the Indiana utility company by residents who are still, to this day, without electricity. And there has been no access to food, internet, or even gas since the storms for Gary residents, who are mostly lower income. Food critic Keith Lee and Indiana Pacers guard Tyrese Halliburton are now stepping up to help out the people of Gary. They teamed up with the Salvation Army to contribute $30,000 to thousands of residents still struggling through the outage. They also handed out food and supplies to residents. And some local organizations are also handing out food, cleaning supplies, and other related resources. And NIPSCO says that electricity should be restored by tonight. We'll see. Target has pulled a Halloween costume that was called offensive and hurtful to the black community. The costume, called Kids Glow Under Blacklight Circus Clown Halloween Costume Bodysuit, featured a young black child model and quickly drew criticism for its similarity to minstrel blackface. In a statement, Target said it is no longer for sale, and as a company, we got this wrong, and we are deeply sorry. They added, removing the costume is an important first step, and the company is looking closely at how this happened and what needs to change to ensure this won't happen again. Oof. Seen the costume. It's a bad look. Finally, back here in the tri-state, Wesselman Woods is holding their second annual Woodland Wonders Festival in the Nature Playscape next month. The festival is a fall celebration and fundraiser that unites the magic of fantasy and storytelling with the beauty of nature. And officials say the inspiration draws from sources like Lord of the Rings, Redwall, Everdell, The Wind in the Willows. And guests will experience a magician, knights in full steel armor, aerial performers, and live music, in addition to many fantastic activities and local vendors. And that will be September 19th from 2 p.m. to 6 p.m. in Wesselman Woods. Those are the three things you need to know to start your day. It's Hot 96.

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1: Today is National Kiss and Makeup Day.
2: Yep, you heard it here first. You better be nice.
1: You ever been a little tiff with somebody? And maybe you're like, I kind of regret it.
2: Yeah.
1: Maybe I should talk to them.
2: Yes.
1: Well, today's the day to do that.
2: It is.
1: National Kiss and Makeup Day. Let go of those petty grudges, drawn out fights.
2: Yep.
1: Just kiss and make up.
2: Just make up.
1: Yes, please. Get along with each other. And so to celebrate, we're going to pick some love songs.
2: Mm-hmm.
1: Or at least songs about getting back together with that person.
2: Yep.
1: That you're thinking of.
2: I like it.
1: And of course, lots of love songs out there.
2: There are. There were several to choose from.
1: Too many to choose, but unfortunately we had to narrow it down to a couple that we really like. And so now it's going to be up to you to vote on your favorite. So, Mackenzie, we'll start with you. What do you got?
2: Yeah, so I'm going to go with a classic, Mariah Carey's We Belong Together.
3: It's still so hard to believe. Come back, baby, please, because we belong together.
1: That is a classic.
2: Yeah, and it's perfect for today, so.
1: I know there's a lot of Christmas fans out there, but I honestly think this might be her best song.
2: Iconic for sure. It was huge.
1: Very iconic. All right. I'm going to go with Let Me Love You by Mario.
4: I just want to show you you all. You should let me love you. Let me be the one to.
2: Oh, very good. Very good option.
1: I haven't heard that in a while, and it's
2: also
1: still
2: a classic.
1: Solid.
2: I mean, yeah, both of these, it's like everybody knows the words and will sing along.
1: Mm-hmm. And, you know, even if you're in a good mood, you know, it's always great to listen to one of these songs from time to time.
2: It's in your field.
1: Just remind you what you got.
2: Mm-hmm.
1: And if you don't got it because you got in a fight, today's the day to kiss and make up.
2: Yeah, you better.
1: Kiss and make up. All right. Well, two good choices. If you'd like to hear Mariah Carey's We Belong Together, text MAC, M-A-K, to 82474. 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
1: National Kiss and Makeup Day. If you have been in a fight recently with somebody that you are close with, time to kiss and make up.
2: You better knock it off.
1: You stop that. Today's not the day.
2: It's about love.
1: Not in this house.
2: Nope.
1: Go tell them you're sorry.
2: Yes.
1: And hopefully they tell you sorry too. Now kiss and make up.
2: Mm-hmm.
1: So, in honor of this theme, we had two good choices of songs. Our own Mackenzie here chose Mariah Carey, We Belong Together.
2: I did.
1: I chose Let Me Love You by Mario.
2: So good.
1: Two classic songs, mm-hmm. R&B vibes. However, we can only play one song. So
2: yep.
1: That was your job. You voted, and it seems we have a winner. Our winner is Let Me Love You by Mario.
2: Really good choice, Cly.
1: Thanks. I haven't heard from Mario in a while.
2: Honestly, like an underappreciated song if you think about it.
1: It really is. You know, for a plumber that saves a princess, he does sound really good.
2: Sure.
1: Is that the same Mario?
2: No.
1: Oh, okay.
2: Yeah, not quite.
1: Well, two great Marios in our lives, right? Right. Mackenzie's like, shut up.
2: I just was like, they're so opposite. They're so opposite, but sure.
1: Sure. Okay.
2: Yeah.
1: Well, kids, there are other Marios out there, and this is one of them. Let Me Love You by Mario on Hot 96.

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1: The YouTuber Mr. Beast was in Indiana not too long ago, and he challenged 100 Indiana State Police troopers to go on a manhunt for him. Basically an intense hide-and-seek game, only Mr. Beast, right? Well, he posted a video this past Saturday titled, I Got Hunted by 100 Real Cops. And it's a 20-minute long video. It follows him and four of his friends as they're being tracked down by 100 Indiana State Police troopers for over 12 hours. And the troopers ended up being successful in capturing the, you know, quote-unquote suspects before time ran out and ended up winning $500,000. The agency said that the troopers participating in the video were off duty and the Indiana State Police were paid for the use of all equipment. So just don't get too mixed up in all of that. And the state police noted online that we had a lot of fun being part of this production and showing a different side of the Indiana State Police, which I'm sure this was also probably really cool practice for something like this. Text RADAR to 82474. You can see the post and you can see the video. Top 96.

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12: We've got your tickets to go to Avast Wrestling coming to the Metro Sports Center, which is right here in Evansville. East Side, by the way. And we've got some amazing wrestling to watch. And you can win these tickets by telling us what is not in Katie's car. Four items are listed. I went through her car this morning. And so here is what we got. And if you can tell us which of these items is not in her car, you will win. Here we go. We've got slippers, sunglasses, hair clip, an eyeliner. 812-491-9468. You call that number, you tell us what is not in Katie's car. If you guess correctly, you get to see some Avast Wrestling. It's Hot 96.

0: 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Here's what's not in Katie's car. Fueled by CarMart of Evansville. 5601 East Lloyd Expressway.
1: One more time for the Vast Wrestling tickets. We've got slippers, sunglasses, a hair clip, and eyeliner. Hot 96, what is not in Katie's car?
2: Good morning. Eyeliner.
1: That's correct. Way to go.
2: Yay.
1: What's your name?
2: Thank you. Melissa.
1: Right on, Melissa. Well, you just scored yourself 4 tickets to see some Avast Wrestling. Way to go.
2: Thank you so much.
1: You're welcome. Who do you plan on taking?
2: Husband, my daughter, and her boyfriend.
1: I think it's going to be one fun family outing, that's for sure.
2: I think so.
1: All right. Well, we'll hook you up with those tickets. You just tell us the station that's made you a winner.
2: Hot

state weather. Sunny today with a high of 86. Overnight, mostly clear and calm with a low of 64. Tomorrow, a mix of sun and clouds with a high of 89 and a 20% chance of rain late in the day. I'm First Alert meteorologist Arden Gregory on Hot 96.

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2: Thank you for being with us this Tuesday morning. It's Clay here. Nearly 2 weeks after a severe storm ripped through Indiana, near 30,000 people are still without power. And the storm that hit northwest Indiana August 11th killed 7 people, topped trees and power lines in the city of Gary. And now Indiana Governor Mike Braun has called for an investigation into power company NIPSCO, their preparation for the response to the storms. A class action lawsuit has also been filed against the Indiana utility company by residents who are still, to this day, without electricity. And there has been no access to food, internet, or even gas since the storms for Gary residents, who are mostly lower income. Food critic Keith Lee and Indiana Pacers guard Tyrese Halliburton are now stepping up to help out the people of Gary. They teamed up with the Salvation Army to contribute $30,000 to thousands of residents still struggling through the outage. They also handed out food and supplies to residents. And some local organizations are also handing out food, cleaning supplies, and other related resources. And NIPSCO says that electricity should be restored by tonight. We'll see. Target has pulled a Halloween costume that was called offensive and hurtful to the black community. The costume, called Kids Glow Under Blacklight Circus Clown Halloween Costume Bodysuit, featured a young black child model and quickly drew criticism for its similarity to minstrel blackface. In a statement, Target said it is no longer for sale, and as a company, we got this wrong, and we are deeply sorry. They added, removing the costume is an important first step, and the company is looking closely at how this happened and what needs to change to ensure this won't happen again. Oof. Seen the costume. It's a bad look. Finally, back here in the tri-state, Wesselman Woods is holding their second annual Woodland Wonders Festival in the Nature Playscape next month. The festival is a fall celebration and fundraiser that unites the magic of fantasy and storytelling with the beauty of nature. And officials say the inspiration draws from sources like Lord of the Rings, Redwall, Everdell, The Wind in the Willows. And guests will experience a magician, knights in full steel armor, aerial performers, and live music, in addition to many fantastic activities and local vendors. And that will be September 19th from 2 p.m. to 6 p.m. in Wesselman Woods. Those are the three things you need to know to start your day. It's Hot 96.

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1: One more time for the Vest Wrestling tickets. We've got slippers, sunglasses, a hair clip, and eyeliner. How did he fix what is not in Katie's car?

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1: We've got a $25 Visa gift card still up for grabs. 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And I gave you the hint that this is colorful. So what exactly could this noise be? Let's play it for you, and then I'm going to give instructions. Here we go. 812-491-9468 is the number to call. And only taking 3 calls today, so if we don't get this in 3 calls today, we move it to tomorrow. I'm going to play for you one more time. Listen very closely. Can you name that noise for a $25 Visa gift card? 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
3: 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Is it sidewalk chalk?
1: No, not sidewalk chalk, but really good guess. All right, three calls and that's it. So we move this to tomorrow. No new hints. We're just going to work with what we got because I feel like we're getting there. So I'm going to play for you again. Listen very closely. And we're going to play this game tomorrow morning, 8:25, picking right back up on Hot 96.

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1: The YouTuber Mr. Beast was in Indiana not too long ago, and he challenged 100 Indiana State Police troopers to go on a manhunt for him. Basically an intense hide-and-seek game, only Mr. Beast, right? Well, he posted a video this past Saturday titled, I Got Hunted by 100 Real Cops. And it's a 20-minute long video. It follows him and four of his friends as they're being tracked down by 100 Indiana State Police troopers for over 12 hours. And the troopers ended up being successful in capturing the, you know, quote-unquote suspects before time ran out, and ended up winning $500,000. The agency said that the troopers participating in the video were off duty, and the Indiana State Police were paid for the use of all equipment. So just don't get too mixed up in all of that. And the state police noted online that we had a lot of fun being part of this production and showing a different side of the Indiana State Police, which I'm sure this was also probably really cool practice for something like this. Text Radar to 82474. You can see the post and you can see the video. 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
2: With a radius of 75 miles dipping into the Tri-State, we have some amazing things being sold on Facebook Marketplace.
3: Always.
2: And it's up to our very own McKenzie Hart to figure out what each item is worth after a little description. And so we'll start with this first item. It is a Bucky's youth onesie.
3: Of course it is.
2: I hate it.
3: Bucky's everything. When we went to Knoxville a couple weeks ago, we stopped at a Bucky's.
2: Of course.
3: Yes.
2: No, this actually looks kind of creepy. Like, it is...
3: A onesie.
2: It is a onesie. It is a beaver.
3: Oh, okay.
2: And I'm assuming that the head of this beaver is the hat.
3: Like the hood?
2: Yes. Okay. It is a youth medium to large onesie.
3: Okay.
2: Worn once. Being sold out near Owensboro.
3: Please tell me this is $20.
2: Close. It's $16.
3: Oh, okay, good. I was hoping it was not over $20. I was like, no. Come on now.
2: No. I mean...
3: Oh, wow. That's a legit beaver.
2: Yeah, it's straight up onesie.
3: Teeth and all. Teeth and all. And a tail.
2: Oh, what a line.
3: It is, though.
2: Hey, you're right, it is.
3: I was expecting, like, more cartoonish, like, kind of phoning it in, not, like, full on.
2: Oh, man.
3: Yeah.
2: That's a onesie right there.
3: All right, $16. There you go.
2: Our second
3: what a bargain.
2: Item. I'll never forget this day. Our second item being sold here in Evansville is a hot dog cooker.
3: Yum.
2: Like the little roller cookers that you find in gas stations?
3: Yes. It's one of those?
2: Yeah.
3: Oh, so that's kind of the real deal.
2: We've got the little rolling pins on the bottom, and then on the top is like a little spot where you put the cooked dogs.
3: Okay.
2: So they sit off of the rollers.
3: Okay.
2: And used like new. It says works great, only used a few times. It looks like there are some burn marks.
3: Okay.
2: So we've seen some cooking action on this thing.
3: Yeah, for sure.
2: But what do you think a hot dog cooker would be worth?
3: I have no idea, so I'm just going to guess and say $150.
2: Close, $175.
3: Okay.
2: Yeah, we've seen some dogs.
3: Nice. Yeah, it's seen some dogs in its day.
2: It has. It has.
3: It had a couple dogs rolling on it for a little too long.
2: Right. But, you know, it happens.
3: Right.
2: Some people like their dogs cooked a little too long.
3: Fair enough.
2: So it happens. All right. And our final item, which I love, and McKenzie, you're about to get indulged on some history here.
3: Great.
2: It is an autographed Bobby Plump 1954 Milan High School full-size basketball. You know the movie Hoosiers?
3: Mm-mm.
2: Okay.
3: I know, is that sad? Because I live in Indiana.
2: That is pretty sad.
3: Okay.
2: So the movie Hoosiers was about a small little school in Indiana that goes to the state championship to win.
3: Of course. And basketball.
2: It's based on a true story. It was from Milan High School.
3: Okay.
2: And Bobby Plump was the star. And he shot the very last shot to win the entire thing. He was 1954 Mr. Basketball for Indiana.
3: Amazing.
2: So we got some history here in the Tri-State.
3: Yeah, that's a big deal. Okay.
2: And it's, like I said, it's autographed. It won at an auction of the very first Night of Memories in Evansville. So we've got a legit piece of history here.
3: Okay.
2: How much do you think this could be worth?
3: Yeah, well, it's got to be worth something since it's full-on memorabilia. I'm going to say $300.
2: So far.
3: Oh,
2: they are selling this for $55.
3: Oh, why did I think it was way more important?
2: Honestly, it should be.
3: Okay.
2: It's not the basketball that won the championship. It's just signed.
3: Oh, one that he signed. Okay,
2: yeah,
3: okay,
2: but still.
3: I was really, you were kind of talking it up, to be honest. I thought it was a lot bigger.
2: Well, I definitely think it's some pretty cool history.
3: So it would be worth $55 to you.
2: Oh, for sure. Might have to talk to this person.
3: Gotcha.
2: Later. But yeah, lots of cool stuff being sold in Marketplace.
0: Text the word market. That's market to 82474 to see today's Tri-State Marketplace items. It'll be something good. Clay and McKenzie in the morning. Hot 96.

0: If you could read our mind, you'd either be traumatized or turned on. 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
1: It's the Hot 96 Morning Show. Clay here and a very special guest in studio today. It is Lindsay McIntosh from over at the Y, the race director for the Evansville Half Marathon. Good to have you in studio.
2: Thanks for having me, Clay.
1: Absolutely. Let's talk about it. We got the Evansville Half Marathon coming up in October. You might not think about it, but it's right around the corner.
2: Yeah, October 3rd.
1: Wow.
2: So we're less than 40 days away.
1: There we go. And when people hear half marathon, they probably get really intimidated because that's a lot of miles. But the way you guys do things, you actually have people come out and train. How do we get started for an Evansville half marathon?
2: Yeah, so our training program is Team 13. It kicks off right after the 4th of July. And we like to say it's 13 weeks to 13 miles. So each week we work on ramping up our mileage. It's kind of a gradual process leading up to race day.
1: So each week that you train is maybe a little bit more mileage than the last?
2: Correct. So like one Saturday it'll be 6 miles and the next Saturday it'll be 7 miles. We just kind of gradually progress.
1: I just got winded thinking about doing that.
2: Right. Me too.
1: Wow. But you guys have been doing this for a long time. I can't remember when the Evansville Half Marathon first got started, but it just seems like it's a fun tradition that Evansville puts on every single year. And you have people from not only the tri-state, but outside of the tri-state come in. And this is all put on by the Y, correct?
2: Correct, Reagan. This is going to be our 23rd year hosting it.
1: 23 years. That's incredible. So describe to us exactly what the route looks like, because I'm always confused. I know I've seen you guys downtown before, and then I've seen it up in Garvin Park, but I'm not exactly sure what the full route looks like. So what does an Evansville Half Marathon look like route-wise?
2: Well, the really cool thing about the Evansville Half Marathon is that along the route, you get to see a lot of iconic, you know, Evansville landmarks. So we start in downtown Evansville, hit the Greenway some, but we also weave our way back through like Baird Park and Aiken Park, Haney's Corner, the Four Freedoms, LST. I mean, I can just keep going on and on about all the really cool things you get to see along the route.
1: Nice. And it's very centralized too. It's not just, you know, east side and then west side and then you got to hit a couple traffic barrels. No, like it's just right there, mainly downtown, a little bit around where historic Bossy Field is, and then coming on back down to the beautiful downtown Evansville location. 23 years, that's incredible. Not only do you have the Evansville Half Marathon, you've got other races as well, correct?
2: Yeah, so if you're not, you know, up for the 13.1, we also have a 5-miler that we're offering at the same time. So the 5-miler route follows the half marathon route to a certain degree. But then they split off and are able to complete a little bit sooner.
1: Nice. And if you're just joining us, we're talking with Lindsay McIntosh, race director for the Evansville Half Marathon. Obviously, training up to this point is probably, you know, more than halfway done. So if anybody is still wanting to race this, are they still able to register?
2: Absolutely. Absolutely. We're taking registrations all the way up to the night before.
1: Okay.
2: So for those crazy ones that are want to see if they can actually do it. But the thing we have coming up right now is we have our next price increase coming.
1: Okay.
2: So currently the price to register for the half marathon is $80.
1: Okay.
2: But September 1st is going to go up to $90.
1: So earlier the better for next year.
2: Exactly.
1: Okay. Good to know. So for anyone listening that's maybe never ran a half marathon in their life, maybe not even a 5K or any type of race before, are you able to walk this thing? Because maybe you just want to be part of it and maybe not run the whole way. But, I mean, walking is available, correct?
2: Correct. You can run or walk. So whatever speed, all speeds, we ask that everybody's complete with the route by 11 o'clock.
1: Okay. Just get done by 11 and we'll be all good. Just show up early. And maybe do a little light jogging too. but it's a fun event every single year here in Evansville. And it just, like you said, it shows some of the best parts of Evansville. And that is something that we do appreciate. Just have everybody come check out all these great scenes and, of course, get some exercise too. But one more time, where can we register and when is this going down?
2: Yeah, so you can register on our website. It's evansvillehalfmarathon.org.
1: Perfect. And it's October 3rd, correct?
2: Saturday, October 3rd. You got it.
1: All right. Well, be ready to race. We got the Evansville Half Marathon going down. We got a 5-miler. Lindsay, we appreciate you coming in and taking your time and letting us know a little bit about it.
2: All right. Thanks for having me, Clay.

0: You could be like rocking her and like prop your phone up and be watching the game.
1: Right.
0: Like,
1: I just gotta pretend that she's a football and I can't drop this football. I can't fumble.

Top 96, we all can't be like Tom Cruise, where we're just doing some crazy stunts. Well, tell that to Sydney Sweeney, who was just out wing walking not too long ago, flying on a biplane, strapped down on the wings, and ends up going upside down all over the place in the air. I would say absolutely not. That is just terrifying, but good for Sydney Sweeney. She says, watch out, Tom.

Stella, Lefty on Hot 96. 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
2: 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They handled everything. 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

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Welcome to the Tuesday show. 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

Thanks for being here on Hot 96. My name is Sarah Pepper. If you missed Clay and McKenzie in the Hot 96 morning show this morning from 6 a.m. to 10 a.m., you missed a lot. One, they had a 4-pack of tickets for you to check out some pro wrestling at Metro Sports Center on September 5th. That happens at 7:30. And then at 8:30, they've got a gift card from Sterling United Federal Credit Union for some cash at 8:30. Be here to win. It's Hot 96.

friendship that kind of ran its course, was over? Have you lost a friend once they started dating someone? 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

26, you ever lost a friend when they started dating someone, whether you didn't like them or you didn't like who they were when they were with someone? I'm asking you this because I just finished up Mary Harry. Sorry if you haven't seen it all the way through, but there was a girl on the show that Harry's friends said they didn't like who he was when he was with her. He really liked her. Love bombed her. Everything. 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But you could see that they would have pulled themselves away if that would have been the one that he would have chosen. So were you the friend that lost a friend because of someone you dated? And did you ever get them back?

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And if they don't like somebody that you're dating, probably a sign. Text doubling down on that. 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

0: Sarah Pepper Hot 96 and one of the best movie soundtracks that I've heard in a hot minute, and I'm not above saying it. It is honestly the soundtrack for K-Pop Demon Hunters. And this is my favorite song from it. That's how it's done on Hot.
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It is Hot 96. How are you spending your work day? Are you also watching everything on the internet that you should not be? Just don't do it on the company Wi-Fi. I think they can track that. It's Hot 96.

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I need you to clear up a myth for me. Does it use less electricity to do your laundry at night? 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

6:46, I was talking about how Reese's is coming out with a brand new cereal, and I was like, you know what? What was your favorite childhood cereal? Lucky Charms is a big one. Cocoa Pebbles, another big one. Fruit Loops, oh, original Cookie Crisp, by the way. Apple Jacks, Frosted Mini Wheats. What type of childhood did you have? Golden Grahams. Oh, you remember the Golden Grahams? But it came with, like, marshmallows. Remember the s'mores one, like, back in the day? Remember Mr. T cereal? Nerd cereal? It's Hot 96.

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Clay and McKenzie in the Hot 96 Morning Show. 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

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R-E-D. 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

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No thunder on the outside, nothing but sunshine, according to 14 WFIE's Byron Douglas. Staying sunshine in 84 this afternoon, 65 overnight, 89 with sunshine tomorrow. Just a little bit warmer than today, which we can deal with.

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1: I just got to pretend that she's a football and I can't drop this football. I can't fumble.
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It's a hit music channel, Hot 96. We're keeping this hot streak going till 412. I'm Tyler Fox, 14 WFIE, Byron Douglas, tapping in with his forecast. Saying sunshine at 85 this afternoon, 65 overnight, 89 with sun tomorrow. Ella Langley playing now on Hot.

making beautiful duets together. That's Ariana Grande and The Weeknd and Die For You on the Hit Music Channel Hot 96. We got this hot streak going down till at least 412. Get you another code word coming up after 420 to 12.

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I'm Tyler Fox with Fox World Live. 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

That's Miguel and Sure Thing on the Hit Music Channel Hot 96. I'm Tyler Fox. 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

Free Ride 5 is going down right now. Just checked in with 14 First Alerts, Byron Douglas from 14 WFIE. He had to say that we'll see sunshine this afternoon, right around 85, 65 overnight. Sunshine, high of almost 90 tomorrow. Gorgeous weather the next couple of days. 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

Oh my God, how uplifting and inspiring you've been for me for all this time. And I love you, and no one is freaking fun here. 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

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I'm Tyler Fox with Fox World Live on the air. 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

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That's exactly what it is. I'm Tyler Fox. You can pick up $25 tomorrow with The Secret Sound with Clay and McKenzie in the morning. 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